0: if you say again.
1: I said, this is 910. Do you have a gust right here?
0: 910, gusting 15 to 25.
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0: to be with you, Jam and Tana. We're checking things in. 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
4: 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At 10, Bebe Rexha and David Guetta, Sad Girls. 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At 2, Prospera and Clooney with Free Your Mind. And last week's number 1, Swedish House Mafia and Likey Lee, Happiness is So Sad.
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0: This week's number one on the Warm Global Dance Top 20. 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
2: 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I say I used to
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1: Papa, I never really talked about the war at all. 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
1: Weird experience, okay? 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Yeah.

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0: what are you doing back?
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0: 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How you doing?
1: 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How are you doing? What's your name?
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1: Wee. I like that name. Have you been a good little boy?
0: Yes. Yes.
1: How old are you, Billy?
0: I'm 26. I'm an entertainment lawyer in Beverly Hills.

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9: It's a positive driving tune, driving down the highway, whatever highway it be. My personal preference, the Trans-Canada. 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

Everybody's clapping. 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

boring. 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

0: DJ Randy.
1: I'm playing hits for you Sunday morning on your weekend brunch. It is good to have you aboard, folks. Lots going on in the city. I will run it down for you. Of course, the Toronto Maple Leafs got started last night. Split squad games didn't work out exactly the way they wanted to. Both games, but that's okay. It is just the preseason, but it is so good to have hockey back on the tube. And I was just locked in last night. It was really cool to be watching my team get going again. Jays also played last night. We'll talk about that one a bit later on. Not much to say. Here's Player, Baby Come Back on your Sunday weekend brunch.

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2: That's what I'm spinning for you Sunday morning. 10 degrees outside, man. It's really chilly, mostly cloudy skies. Weather details are on the way for you, so hang

0: 5 and a half degrees. 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
0: Mind the groove lines are working, and Randy is on the radio at gmail.com. If there's a song that you want to hear, you know I'm going to play it for you, so let me know. We'll get her on the air for you. Kenny Nolan, I Like Dreaming, on Sunday morning. It is your weekend brunch. We're playing the hits.

tell you something. I agree with them. CFRG Toronto, Magic 105.5. The greatest hits of all time. It is Sunday morning, your weekend brunch. Randy's on your radio here with you playing the hits. The Antonilia Festival is happening down at San Coffee Square, that's young at Dundas. It's running from 12 to 8 p.m. today, featuring live folk performances, artisan vendors, and street food like Donair and

Sunday morning. It's your weekend brunch, Sam. It's so smooth. The Stylist Dicks from 72. And you are everything. Playing the hits for you on your Sunday morning. It's your weekend brunch on the Grand Radio. Of course, you're here. So is Bulldogs Radio on the mighty Magic 105 in Toronto. It is 12 degrees, partly cloudy skies. Weather details are coming up shortly. So hang on for that and so much more. Every bit of love. It's Ken Tobias.

0: this morning, Ken Tobias, and every bit of love at Magic 105.
1: Head after head, this DJ will never quit. DJ Randy.
0: I'm digging it for you this morning on your Sunday morning. It is your weekend brunch with Ambrosia. How much I feel. Spin the hits till 12.

doesn't it? Absolutely. Ambrosia and How Much I Feel. I've got cloudy skies with some sunny breaks later today. Highs at 19 degrees. That's 66. Going down to 8 or 46. Cloudy with sunny breaks tomorrow as well. Highs of 14 degrees. That is 15. Going down to 5 or 41. Yeah, believe it or not. Tuesday, partly sunny skies. Highs of 17. That's 62. Go down to 4 or 40. On Wednesday, partly sunny for you as well. 18 degrees. That's 64. Go down to 6 or 42. And all the way up to Thursday. Partly sunny skies. Highs of 19. That's 66. Go down to 4 or 40. It is that time of year, folks. Not getting above 20 degrees in downtown T.O. Greatest hits, greatest hits of all time. Are you ready for it?

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It is 8:40 in the Windy City, 7:40 in the Mile High City, 6:40 in the City of Angels. As we continue to spin the greatest hits of all time, Sunday morning at your weekend brunch. Did you know the International Center is host to the Toronto Franchise Show, going on from 11 to 4 o'clock this afternoon for small businesses, franchise models, and entrepreneur seminars. Check it out.

Mighty Magic

1973. And that wraps up for you about 48 minutes of nonstop music. All the way back at 9 a.m., if you can believe it. Love's been a little bit hard on me. Incredible Juice Newton. Baby Come Back. Player in the set. Midnight Motion, Kenny G, some Brandy. Baby. Alec Dream and Kenny Nolan. You Are Everything, The Stylistics. Every Bit of Love, Ken Tobias in there. How Much I Felt, Great Truck from Ambrosia. Change Me, Carrie Hilson and Akon. Love So Right, The Bee Gees, I Miss You, Climax. And of course, The Stampede is wrapping it up with Sweet Sentient Woman. Well, how is your Sunday morning going so far, folks? I'll tell you what I didn't get. I didn't get a chance to make myself a cup of coffee this morning. I got up a little bit later than I wanted to. So I do have to get that done. And hopefully I can run upstairs, find a long song to put on, and actually brew myself a quick cup of coffee in my new Nespresso. So we'll see if I can get that done shortly so I can be awake for the next couple hours as we continue to play the greatest hits of all time. Coming up, I got the Bozo of the Week for you. We're going to find out about some stupid criminal that they get away with that they thought they were going to get away with. So that's going to be coming up for you later on. And of course, your 11-10 stupid joke of the day. I know you all look forward to that. And we had 9.15. That's my overall average last week. So I have to see if I can at least tie it or beat it. We're going to try my absolute best. The grand opening of Mulock Park in Newmarket was happening this weekend. It's going to be wrapping up today with live music, art workshops, roller skating, and free entry to the AGO Collection Gallery space inside the historic Mulock House. So today is the last day to go up there and enjoy that if you want to. Okay. A lot of good stuff happening in the city. As I mentioned earlier, the Toronto Franchise Show is happening at the International Center. It's going on from 11 to 4 today for small businesses, franchise models, and entrepreneurship seminars. So if you're looking to get into business, pretty good place to be. Now, if there's a song that's kind of rolling around, you're thinking, hey, I want to hear that track, let me know. RandyIsOnTheRadio@gmail.com, and we will play it for you. All right? I think we're good to go at 9:50 in the morning on Magic 105 Bulldogs Radio and, of course, on the Grand Radio. Yeah.

keeps lifting me higher. Magic 5.5 degrees until the time on your weekend brunch. Toronto Argonauts beat the Edmonton Elks yesterday, 24-19, to hit the playoffs.

0: Story, 7:39 in the Big City Radio Underrated with you. I did ask you a little while ago what your favorite guilty pleasure was and what your favorite nostalgia comfort food is. If you had to go back to being a kid, what would you say was nostalgia for you? Let me know. I'm kind of curious. Text it to me or jump on Messenger and let me know what you think. How about that? All right, let's take you back to 2001 from the Mahogany Soul LP, the late Angie Stone. And I wish I didn't miss you anymore. Magic 105, playing the hits. All right, CFRG Toronto 805. Random Man popping them out tonight right here at Magic 105, the greatest hits of all time. Calling all hearts, DJ Cassidy, Robin Thicke, and Jesse J.
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1: 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My name is Randy. Good morning to you. It is your weekend brunch. Bulldogs Radio on the Grand Radio is here. Coming up this hour, I got some Cut Close, Michael Jackson, and Luther Vandross gets us started on your Sunday morning.

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1: 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I got to pick the one I want. I haven't done that yet. Your Bozo of the Week all right here on your Sunday morning edition, Weekend

0: LP at Magic 105.5, the greatest hits of all time, 10:20 a.m. Sunday morning, your weekend brunch. We got a lot of people listening in this morning, and I do appreciate it on this lovely, lovely day. Partly cloudy skies right now, 12 degrees outside, and the big smoke. It's going to get a little bit better today, highs of 19. But you do have to remember, folks, that we are heading into the fall, and it kind of hit me a little bit faster than I thought it was going to. And what I mean by that is I really wasn't thinking about it that much. And we're here, you know, mid-20s, upper 20s in the last few weeks. And all of a sudden, a couple days ago, it's like 19 degrees and then 15 and 16. And I'm like, what's going on? And I really thought about it. Well, you know what? Yeah, we're heading into that time of year. Isn't that crazy? It is nuts. Well, regardless, I hope you're all prepared for it and looking forward to a lovely fall. It's a big super El Nino year this year. And you know what that means, of course. It means the waters in the Pacific and the Atlantic are a lot warmer than normal. So what does that mean for us here in Southern Ontario? I'm trying to figure it out. I was watching a YouTube video a couple days ago with Dave Phillips from Environment Canada, and he said it's going to be a lot warmer and potentially a lot less snow. But don't know that yet. There are some models that say we're going to have more snow. I don't think that's the case, to be completely honest with you, but we'll certainly find out soon enough. But whatever plans you have for today, enjoy it. Lots going on in the city. I'll run some of that down for you in a little bit. Okay, you know what today is, right? Today is National Pepperoni Pizza Day. Now, I didn't know this because we had pepperoni pizza last night. Alyssa made a homemade pizza yesterday, but I'm kind of curious. You know, this undisputed king of Sunday night takeout question. Here's the thing I want to know, and let me know on text or email me if you want to, or send me on a note on Messenger. What do you prefer? Do you like a deep dish crust, or do you like a lighter, thinner crust? What's your go-to? That being obviously National Pepperoni Pizza Day today. Yeah, I'm kind of curious about that. And if you have a local spot that you prefer, or you prefer some of those chains. Think about that one for a minute, all right? Local pizza places and deep dish or regular crust. Let me know. I'm kind of curious to find out.
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0: 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I'm making $6.80 now, an hour right here at Magic 105 Radio, man. It just does not pay, I'm telling you. We're playing hits. At least I'm trying to make a buck. Not always an easy thing to do, of course. Ozark Mountain Daredevils on the Mighty Magic 105.
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3: 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How you doing, Kemosabe? Yeah, Elton John on CBS FM, Party Songs Weekend. I'm Dan Ingram, proud to be with you. Let's do it to it.
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tracer red. Now on the sidewalk, ooh, Sunday morning, lies a body just oozing life.

in that 66 going down to a balmy 8 or 46. Tomorrow, cloudy, sunny breaks as well, highs of 14. A lot chillier. That's 58 going down to 5 or 41. Tuesday, partly sunny skies, highs of 17, that's 62. Going down to 4 or 40, folks. Yeah, I'm telling you, going to be cold when you're going to be able to see your breath again. On Wednesday, partly sunny skies, highs of 18, that's 64. 6 or 42 for your low. And on Thursday, partly sunny skies, 19, that's 66. And going down to 4 or 40 for your low. Right now, partly

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Sunday morning. Good morning to you. It is, of course, your weekend brunch. My name is Randy, playing the hits for you until 12 o'clock this afternoon on the Grand Radio and Bulldogs Radio. All playing along with me as we continue to spin the best music on the planet. Jay's Big Losers again last night. Unbelievable. 6-2 to Texas. They're going today at 2:30 because it is Central Time, of course. And then they're on the road in Baltimore for a few. Is the season over? Yep. It is. It's going to end next Sunday. And if you think the Jays are going to be able to make a run for it, you're crazy. It's unfortunate because they really had an awesome run towards the end of August. But beginning of September onwards, it's just been less than stellar. And this was not the year. And, you know, I did read a quote somewhere along the line that said, you are what your record is. And they are 500 at best. So there will be changes. I am telling you that Max Scherzer will not be here next year. And that is fine. It is time. His career is done. He's done a lot of great things. He's a Hall of Famer for sure. But unfortunately, it is the way it is. Age does keep catch up with everybody, unfortunately. So, but we'll see what happens. But the Leafs are going to be getting exciting. I'm really jazzed about it. As I did mention previously, they did lose yesterday to Montreal in split squad games. So you really can't add much to that, really, when you think about it. So half the team went to Montreal. The other half was here. So McKenna was here. Matthews was here. Tavares was here. A whole bunch of the stars were here. But the guys who went to Montreal, Nick Paul was there. OEL was there, third string goalie, Artur Zakyakimov was there. So it was just one of those, hey, you know, we're going to send half each way. And it's going to happen again on Wednesday. So we really won't see a full Leafs squad until opening night, which is about 9 days away. They're going to be taking on Montreal here in Toronto. I am so excited. I think it's the 30th of September. So excited for that. Hopefully you are too. A little earlier, I asked you a question about pizza, because it is National Pizza Pepperoni Pizza Day today. And what is your favorite pizza? What is your favorite? Do you like deep dish? Do you like thin crust? And what's your favorite place? Do you like chains, or do you have like a little local place? My dad loves Mama's Pizza. He really does. And thanks for reaching out. If you want to, let me know. That question is still open for you to answer as well. All right, ladies and gentlemen, 10:45 in the morning. Time for your Bozo of the Week. And I have it right here. It is where we highlight some stupid criminal. And did they get away with what they thought they were actually going to get away with? And today's Bozo criminal comes from Manco, Minnesota, where Bozo Andrew Setzer had a thriving drug business going, selling magic mushrooms, THC concentrate, and other goodies to customers on and around the campus of Minnesota. Minnesota State University. Now, being an entrepreneurial type, he developed a rather unique approach to growing his business. Now, he printed up loyalty cards, which he gave to his customers, offering them a discount on their next purchase. Maybe he did a little too good of a job of promoting himself, as he attracted the attention of an undercover cops and a couple of them, who made a deal to purchase 2 pounds of mushrooms and a pound of marijuana from him. Busted, charged with 7 felony drug counts, 2 of which carry maximum sentences of 40 years in prison and mandatory minimums of 86 months in custody. Oh my God. Among items seized by the cops was a large stack of Flower Lady loyalty cards. Hey gang, this is Randy from your Sunday morning weekend brunch. You want to have some fun on Sunday mornings? Check this out. My name is Randy, going to play the best music on the planet until 12 o'clock this afternoon. Those groove lines are working. If there's a song you want to hear, you let me know. Dave Watkins has got one. Please come to Boston. He took it to number 5 on the Billboard Hot 100 in August of 1974, number 1 on the Easy Listening charts. Please come to Boston. Incredible Dave Loggins at Magic 105.5, the greatest of all time, Sunday morning. Toronto is a buzz today for the Toronto International Film Festival. Lots of big stars in town today. I'll run that down for you, who's going to be around. And some movie producers and directors. Man, the city's flooded with some of the big stars. Good stuff, too. Barbara Streisand, Barry Gibb, Guilty on your Sunday weekend brunch. Art Garfunkel, James Taylor, CFRG in Toronto is Magic 105, the greatest hits of all time. What a wonderful world as we play the hits.

0: just as good as he did, by the way. So you know, back from 1982. Why do fools fall in love with the incredible Diana Ross at Magic 105 and a half? The greatest hits of all time. 9:33 in a big city. 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Gas going down 5 cents a liter. Averaging out at $1.82. Now, I'm not really sure where they're sitting with diesel, because that was right through the roof this week. Up and down like a roller coaster, you know it, right? Magic 105. Of all time. Boy, these guys took this track to number one on the Billboard Hot 100, number one on the U.S. Adult Contemporary charts, number one on the U.K. singles, number one on the Canada RPM, and number one on the France, New Zealand, Spain charts back from 1970. The crowning jewel of Bridge Over Troubled Water. Incredible Simon and Garfunkel of Magic. Playing the hits. Playing the best music on the planet. Of course I am. Why? Because I have controls at my fingertips. Air Supply on your weekend brunch.
1: When that seems dinner and wine.
0: Ah, come on, do it with me now. Ba-dum-ba-dum-ba-dum-ba-dum-ba. Playing the hits. Your weekend brunch, where we have fun every Sunday morning with the 1110 stupid joke of the day. We've got the bozo of the week. 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
1: 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It is 9:57 in Chicago, 8:57 in the Mile High City, and it is 7:57 in the City of Angels as we spin the hits for you with Olivia Newton-John and Cliff Richard. 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
0: All right, we're rolling into it. Hour number three of the program coming up. This hour, I've got the 1110 stupid joke of the day. Those request lines are still working at radios on the radio at gmail.com. Let's get it going now. Linda Ronstadt, it's just so easy.

to fall in love. 11:04 at Magic 105, the greatest hits of all time. 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

track from Vanessa. 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

for you this morning. How about I bring down the monitor speakers? What's your show? I do it. Yes. Why wouldn't I not do it today, of course? Magic 105 and half the greatest hits of all time. Sunday morning. It is weekend brunch. 11 a.m. now. And, you know the music, right? You know what it's time for. It's time for your 11-10 stupid joke of the day. Now, if you're new to my show, welcome aboard. Good to have you here. I can tell you a joke. And you're going to rate the joke. One's going to be really, really bad, and 10's going to be really good. It's simple as that. And anything in between. And how do you vote? Well, if you know me, you can jump on Messenger. Send me a note over there. If you got my telephone number, send me a text. And if all else fails, you don't know me anywhere else, jump on randyisontheradio@gmail.com. That's randyisontheradio@gmail.com and send me your vote. We'll tabulate the scores, tell you how good or how bad I did. Now, last week was 9.15. I was trying to hit 9.2, but didn't get there. So we're going to try to hit 9.2 today, if possible. So if you're all seated comfortably, ladies and gentlemen, it is time for your 11-10 stupid joke of the day. A New York attorney representing a wealthy art collector called his client and said to him, "Saul, I have some good news and I have some bad news." "Okay," the art collector said, "let's hear it. What's the good news first?" So the attorney said, "Well, I met your wife today and she informed me that she invested $5,000 in two pictures that she thinks will bring a minimum of 15 to 20 million. And I think she could be right." Saul replied enthusiastically, "Well done. My wife is a brilliant businesswoman. You've just made my day. Now, how can I handle the bad news? What is it?" The attorney replied, "The pictures are of you with your secretary." How about this one? There we go. That's the one I'm looking for. You know, I gotta stop with this laugh track. It actually sucks. All right, there you go. Pretty quick. But I need it to be quicker today. Because I don't want to confuse you, you see. So now you gotta rate it. One being really, really bad and 10 being really good. And again, jump on Messenger if you know me over there and send me your vote. Ben, you can vote, send me your vote. Gilby, send me your vote. Anybody listening in, send me your vote, all right? And if you know me on my text, my telephone number, send me it over there. And again, if all else fails, randyisontheradio@gmail.com. Now, if you have a joke you want me to read on the radio, I'll do it for you, but you got to send it to me earlier, okay? So there you go. Today's 11 to 10 stupid joke of the day. I'll have another one for you next Sunday right here at Magic 105.

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The votes are coming in for today's 11-10 stupid joke of the day. They're looking pretty good, so I will start to tabulate them shortly. New Kids on the Block, I'll be loving you forever at Magic.

with you. So we take you back now to 1977 and the Superman soundtrack. Maureen McGovern, if you could read my mind on your Sunday weekend.

metropolis, which was, of course, New York City, as Superman was holding Lois Lane. So cool, isn't it? 11:25 in the morning on the Mighty Magic 105. My name is Randy, synonymous with playing the hits, Thursday night, right here.

about that. Outstanding track from Celine Dion. Like that saxophone, that's Kenny G right there. Magic 105 and a half, the greatest hits of all time on your Sunday morning. It is your weekend. Brian Charge is on your WB with you. Yes, folks, I'm here. I got another 30 minutes before I have to leave. So we're going to do the best we can for you, playing the best music on the planet. Lots of good stuff still coming up for you. So you keep your radio right there. Do not move, because I got a lot of great music coming up for you, as I always do. All right, folks. Scores for the 1110 Stupid Joke of the Day. This morning, right here, folks. I got them right here. And they're not bad at all. I am really, really happy with today's scores. Now, I told you I was trying to beat 9.15 from last week. And I did it. My dad, listening in this morning, who has no internet, so he's listening to me on his phone, I'm sure, with an 8. Look at that. I know, Donna, I know what you're going to say. He's getting better. I know. Graham from On the Grand Radio listening in this morning. Graham, good to have you here. Thanks for your vote with a 10. Chris and Donna listening all the way up there with 10s as well. Lewis with a 10. Mindy with a 9. Jared with a 10. See, I'm telling you, you can see where I'm going with this, right? Auntie Barbara and Uncle Brad listening in this morning. 10s. All right, so you put it all together. And how did I do overall? 9.6. How do you like that? I am so happy because I know I'm not going to hit it next week. But thank you very much for everybody for your votes today. Love it. We'll have another 1110 Stupid Joke of the Day for you next week. And as I always say, folks, if you've got a joke and you want me to tell it, let me know at randyisontheradio@gmail.com. I will tell you the joke to the world and see how good your jokes do. How about that? Cloudy with sunny break today. Highs of 19 degrees at 66 Fahrenheit. Going down to 8 or 46.

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1: On Wednesday, partly sunny, 18 for your high, 64. That's us going down to 642. And on Thursday, partly sunny skies, 19. That's 66. Going down again, 440. Keep it score right now, 15.

started in 1973. That's what I'm trying to say. 11:37 a.m. in Toronto. It is 10:37 in the Windy City, 9:37 in the Mile High City, and 8:37 in the City of Angels as we spin the greatest hits of all time. And if anybody knows me out there, you know how much I absolutely love, love this song. George Benson making magic in 1976. Coming off, Breezin'. This is Affirmation on Magic 105, playing the greatest hits of all time. Come on.

You know, there's not many songs that make me sit back, keep my headphones on, and just fall into a trance for about 6 minutes and 19 seconds. That one does it for me every single time. Outstanding piece of music. Outstanding track. Love it. Of course, if you could you tell? And, you know, people don't understand. When you're on the radio, like I am, in between songs, I'm not just sitting there, of course, folks. There's lots going on. All the metadata that you see going out when you click on my website and you see the song and titles that are playing, I got to put that out there for you. And I got to get the next song and the transitions ready and make sure that my jingles are up to date and everything's ready. There's lots going on, okay, in like 3 minutes. But that song, every time, every single time, I just melt into it. Oh, good stuff. All right, here's another really good track coming off the request lines from Ben from Bulldogs Radio. I'm sorry it took me a little bit long to get it to you, Ben. Todd Petty and Heartbreakers.

0: Magic 105 and a half. The greatest hits of all time. 11:48 a.m. Toronto time. 10:48 Chicago. 9:48 Denver. And 8:48 in the City of Angels as we continue to play the greatest hits of all time. This day in music history back in 1969, CCR hit number one on the Billboard 200 with Green River featuring timeless staples like Bad Moon Rising and the Swamp Rock title track. And it was the first back-to-back chart-topping LP for John Fogerty and the Boys back in 69. And 75, David Bowie scored his very first American number one single on the Billboard Hot 100 with Fame, co-written with Carlos Alomar and John Lennon, who also provided some backing falsetto and acoustic guitar for him. And the song cemented Bowie's plastic soul era from the Young Americans album. In 1976, the first 100 Club punk festival rocked London. The legendary two-day festival kicked off at London's 100 Club, featuring the Sex Pistols, The Clash, The Damned, and the live debut of Susie and the Banshees with Sid Vicious on the drums, officially breaking punk rock into mainstream British music consciousness. Back in 1980, Queen was in the middle of a massive global takeover as Another One Bites the Dust dominated the charts worldwide, crossing over from rock to pop in the top U.S. soul singles charts and the disco charts as well, thanks to John Deacon's monstrous bass groove. And back in 1997, Elton John hit number one in the UK charts with Candle in the Wind 1997. That's a specific version, by the way, which was a tribute to Princess Diana, which charted straight at number one on the UK singles chart, quickly becoming the fastest-selling single in UK history. Celebrating a birthday today, Alana Miles was born here in Toronto back in 1958. She was the rock powerhouse who conquered global airwaves and won a Grammy for her sultry, hard-driving 1989 smash, Black Velvet. Matthew and Gunnar Nelson, twins born in 1967, behind the multi-platinum early 1990s glam rock outfit Nelson. They had hits like Can't Live Without You, Love and Affection, carrying on the legacy of their father, Ricky Nelson. Completely different music, by the way. And Chuck Pinozzo, 1948, he was a co-founder bassist for arena rock icon Styx. Remember Styx? Love them. Come Sail Away, Renegade, Blue Collar Man, all kinds of really great stuff. So that is this day in music history. It's 11:50 now at Magic 105, the greatest hits of all time.
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5. Thank you so much, everybody, for listening in this morning on your weekend brunch. I'll do it again for you next Sunday, live right here at 9 a.m. Eastern. And so please be here for that. And I really encourage you to join me Thursday nights at 7 o'clock. If you have nothing to do and you want to hear some really great music, I'm going to be on the radio for you live this coming Thursday, 7 p.m. Eastern on Magic 105. 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And here at Magic 105, Forgotten Retro Radio with Jim Tyree, he's got forgotten songs that you go, I haven't heard that song in forever. Well, he's going to make you say that, I promise. And he's got his little spotlight feature today, the songs that you forgot about from Hall & Oates. So check that out. That's coming up at 12 o'clock right here at Magic 105. So until next Sunday morning at 9 a.m. or Thursday at 7, have an absolutely fantastic Sunday.

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3: 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Hello and welcome to another edition of the Electric Top 20. I'm Eric Tucker and I'm about to count down the hottest 20 hits of this week. Plus, I'm going to go back to play some of your favorite music from back in the day. 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
4: Manish on a beat, shebang. All of my ops, they dead. Why do they gas me up? Where does it go, my head?
3: A lot of new music to share with you this week, so let's get the countdown started. Now, I don't know about you, it may be September, but I am not ready to say goodbye to the summer season just yet. Loving the vibe of this song, DJ Goja, Jason Derulo,

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0: Malcolm Todd, Earrings, coming in at number 19 here on the Electric Top 20. Lots of new music to share with you this week. Loving this one from Miley Cyrus. I'm pretty sure you're going to hear this one at the club. Bass Persuades from Miley, coming in at number 18.
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0: for you. Bruno Mars, Risk It All. That's coming in at number 17 this week here on the Electric Top 20. J. Cole is on the road right now for the Fall Off World Tour. Now, he's about to wrap up the North American leg of that. Yeah, a couple more shows left. Dallas and Fayetteville, Arkansas. And then coming up next month, the tour kicks off in Europe in Berlin, Germany. Lots of exciting things happening for J. Cole. He's coming in at number 16, Legacy.
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10: 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I'm Eric Tucker and I love watching Saturday Night Live. Now, later this month on September 26th, season 52 of SNL will debut and the first musical guests of the new season, Cat's Eye. You can catch them performing this one coming in at number 15. Here's Cat's Eye and Animal.
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0: Beyonce Morning Dew coming in at number 14 here on the Electric Top 20. Taylor Swift will be attending the Country Music Awards for the first time in a decade. Yeah, she took to social media to announce that she'll be there, and she is nominated for the Best Single of the Year for I Knew It, I Knew You. The CMA's coming up on November 18th, and coming in at number 13, Taylor, I Knew It, I Knew You.
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Grande Pedal coming in at number 12 here on the Electric Top 20. Moments away from another throwback. Nelly Furtado coming up. And what do you want to hear? ElectricTop20.com. And number 11, Ella Langley. 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
3: 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I'm Eric Tucker, and Gracie Abrams is getting ready to go out on tour, the Look at My Life tour. It all kicks off this December the 2nd in Denver, Colorado, and it wraps up in Barcelona, Spain, May of next year. That'll be fun. And also just announced, Gracie Abrams will be performing on the Halloween special of Saturday Night Live. Love it. Number 10 this week, here's Gracie and Hit the Wall.
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0: Shakira and Burna Boy, Die Die, that's coming in at number 9 this week here on the Electric Top 20. That song just energizes me. It's definitely one of the songs I listen to when I'm on the treadmill. And coming in at number 8, Martin Garrix and Ed Sheeran teaming up. Here's Repeat It.
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isn't ready. Somber coming in at number 7 here on the Electric Top 20. And Somber performed last weekend in Quebec City, and he declared Quebec City is his favorite city in Canada. I can see why. I've been there. It kind of feels like you're in an old part of Europe, but you're still in North America. I just love it up there. All right, getting right back into the countdown. Number 6, Tame Impala and Jenny. Here's Dracula.

0: nowadays, everybody wanna talk like they got something to say, but nothing comes out when they move their lips, just a bunch of gibberish. 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
18: 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Also, more of your favorite throwbacks coming up. 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I've actually been collecting CDs lately, importing music from the UK, going to record stores. I'm just having so much fun with it. A 90s dance anthem from Ultra Nutte. That's coming up in just a few. Now at number 5, Olivia Rodrigo. Here's Stupid Song.

0: Drake, Janice, STFU, that's coming in at number 4 here in the Electric Top 20. Teddy Swims is about to kick off the Ugly Tour. It all starts on September 22nd in Kansas City, Missouri. Teddy coming in at number 3, Mr. Know-It-All.
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Ariana Grande, Hate That I Made You Love Me, coming in at number 2 here on the Electric Top 20. Before I reveal the number 1 song, let's go back to 2004. This was number 1 back then. Sierra and Petey Pablo, here's Goodies.

0: Back to 2004. It was the number one song on this day back then. I'm Eric Tucker here with the Electric Top 20, and I want to thank you for joining me. I always have so much fun counting down the hits and going back to play your favorite throwbacks. If you ever want to hear something on the show or just say hello, I would love to hear from you. ElectricTop20.com. And for the first time, Dominic Fike has made it to number one. Here's Baby Doll.
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gone, gone, gone, she been gone so long, she been gone, gone, gone so long. 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

The spotlight keeps shining on forgotten lover songs this week on Forgotten Retro Radio. And this is the oldest song in our spotlight this week from 1978. It would hit the top 15 for Chicago that year, and it would be nearly 4 years before Chicago would have another song to get into the top 100 in the U.S. This is No Tell Lover in the spotlight segment on Forgotten Retro Radio.

Our next Forgotten Lover song in the spotlight here on Forgotten Retro Radio comes from 1980. The name of the group is Change, and it would be the very first time that Luther Vandross would be on the charts in the United States, as he was the lead singer for a short time for this band. He would last about 15 months and then leave to start his solo career in 1981, but not before Change reached the top 40 with this song, A Lover's Holiday, in the spotlight segment here on Forgotten Retro Radio.

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1: 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Tune in to find out what we'll focus on. 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
1: 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Angel from Cape Girardeau, Missouri wrote us an email and said she'd like to hear some Christopher Cross.
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1: Thanks for the request, Angel. 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

The Time Machine segment is just around the corner. Coming up next here on Forgotten Retro Radio. You don't want to miss it. We're going to be stuck in 1976. All our music in the next segment will be from that year. So come back with us. Right now, time for a retro commercial. As a kid, I loved this candy. My favorite was pineapple.

You're just in time here on Forgotten Retro Radio. My name is Jim Tyree, and our time machine breaks down each and every week in a different year. So in this segment, which we call the time machine segment, all the music will be from whenever the time machine strands us. All right, time machine, do your thing. 1976 it is. Enjoy the music over the next half hour or so from 1976. We'll take a look at the news and pop culture of the time. Let's start with the former lead singer of the Raspberries, who had just went out on his own in 1976. In the top 15 with this song, Never Gonna Fall in Love Again. It's Eric Carmen on Forgotten Retro Radio's Time Machine segment. 1976.

to 1976 here in the Time Machine segment on Forgotten Retro Radio. Some of the biggest news stories of the year included the first Martian landing as Mars Viking 1 landed on the planet. And in December of 1976, communist revolutionary Fidel Castro became president of Cuba. In the meantime, the British band Sweet hit the top five in the U.S. with the song Fox on the Run here on Forgotten Retro Radio's Time Machine segment.

We're stuck in 1976 here on the Time Machine segment this week on Forgotten Retro Radio. Let's take a look at what was happening in the world of sports in 76. The Cincinnati Reds, the Big Red Machine, won the World Series in baseball. The Boston Celtics won the NBA Finals. The Super Bowl was won by the Pittsburgh Steelers. Indiana won the NCAA Basketball Championships. And the Olympics were held in Montreal.

1976 is the year for the Time Machine segment this week on Forgotten Retro Radio. And here's Henry Gross from that year writing this song about the death of Beach Boy member Carl Wilson's doll.

The time machine is stuck in 1976. Here on Forgotten Retro Radio and Hawaiian native Yvonne Elliman hit the top 10 in 76 with Love Me.

0: got time for one more here in the Time Machine segment on Forgotten Retro Radio this week. And while we kick off Wings, Let 'Em In, let's talk about the top five movies of the year in 1976. At number five is All the President's Men, of course, about the Watergate scandal. Silver Streak with Richard Pryor and Gene Wilder was number four. King Kong was number three. A Star is Born made it to number two. And the number one movie of 1976, Sylvester Stallone in Rocky.
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0: welcome to the Old School Dance. I'm Walter Scott James, and this week we are going to pay tribute to my brother-in-law, Adrian, who sadly passed away earlier this week. Adrian, whose radio name was the Big O, had one of the best collections of extended play, dance mix, 12-inch singles that I ever saw. And in the late 80s, early 90s, I would produce a show for the Big O, playing all the music from his collection. And Adrian himself never actually spoke on the show. We just played an hour of his music. So in his memory, today we present the Big O from 1989 and a great hour of remixes, dance mixes, 12-inch singles, and back in those days, you never knew for sure what you were going to find on some 12-inch singles. Some only had one track, some had quite a few tracks on them. So here we go, we're heading back to 1989, and we're going to play a show by the Big O right here on the Old School Dance.
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0: I'm Ultra Scott James, and we paid tribute to the late Big O, Adrian, this week on the Old School Dance Radio Show. We recorded the Big O shows each month for about 3 or 4 years, and at the time, he introduced us to some artists that we didn't even know existed. He would order some of his records from overseas and from his homeland, Ireland, and it was always a great time when we got together to play some of these great mixes. Thanks so much for listening. We will see you again next week. Rest in peace, Adrian. Goodbye, everyone. Be safe.
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0: with another hour of classic hits from the 60s, 70s, and 80s. I'm Robert E. Sox, and this is the Rock and Roll Bandstand.
1: Rock and roll is here to stay. It will never die.
0: Hi, everybody, and welcome to this week's show. And taking a peek at this week's playlist, we've got some great tunes coming up. Take, for example, this one. Recorded and released in 1985, it peaked on the Billboard Hot 100 at number 5. Here's Bruce Springsteen singing about those glories.

That's Bruce Springsteen and Glory Days. Kind of the way we refer to our musical window here at the Rock and Roll Bandstand. They were the Glory Days. And from 1987, this is Billy.

from 1988. That's Phil Collins and a cover version of Wayne Fontana and the Mindbenders' Groovy Kind of Love. Before that, it was Hall & Oates with Kiss on My List. Well, this next bit comes to us from a frequent listener, Nan. Okay, she's an in-law, but she's still a frequent listener. It's about a song recorded in England by a British band. It's an American folk song, originally done by the likes of Bob Dylan. Producer Mickey Most was reluctant to do a recording of it because of its length. The lead singer of the band referred to the song as the song that wouldn't die and was told it was too long. But when it was all said and done, recorded and released, it shot to number one on the Billboard Hot 100 as well as the UK singles chart. The opening classic arpeggio is provided by guitarist Hilton Valentine. Alan Price provides the gospel organ arrangement, and lead singer Eric Burton provides the raw vocals. Recorded in 1964 in under 15 minutes in one take, here are the Animals.

Lobo, and in 1971, they recorded that song, Me and You and a Dog Named Boo. Before that, from 1970, it was The Band and The Shape I'm In. And The Beatles, prior to that, gave us Nowhere Man from 1965. You're listening to the glory days of rock and roll here on the Rock and Roll Bandstand. Well, we're taking a large leap of faith, as well as a bit of artistic license on this one. The song itself doesn't fit the Rock and Roll Bandstand's window, recorded well into the millennium. But The Band certainly does. They were one of Toronto, Canada's most popular groups during the 60s, and put a couple of songs into the top 40. Being from Toronto myself, I remember going out on several occasions to see this band. Here on your Rock and Roll Bandstand are Little Caesar and the Cowboys.

Little Caesar and the Councils with the music of my world. And here's an artist taken from us far too soon. From 1980, it's Australia's

From 1989, that's Gloria Estefan and Don't Want to Lose You. Prior to that, it was Robert Palmer and his rock and roll classic, Addicted to Love. Well, this hour, you've heard us mention the words glory days a few times. But in my humble opinion, the gloriest of days were the early days of rock and roll. And to that end, here's a classic set of solid gold oldies. And Johnny Preston's gonna kick it all off with this one from 1960, The Cradle of Love.

the time go? Clock on the wall says we gotta run. But remember, we do this every week. So come on back and join us again next week for more of the same. And we're going to leave you with this one. It's the Canadian group, the Down Child Blues Band. You'll remember them for Flip, Flop, and Fly. Right now, they're going down.

0: spoke on the phone 2 days ago.
1: 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You're the guy that said you'd find us, come down here, beat the crap out of us, and break all our records if we didn't play your Celine Dion request.
0: I told you I would find you.
2: 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What are you trying to do? You ruined my record, man. I just bought it.
3: 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I'm Robert E. Sox. Thanks for being here.
4: 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Written and researched by Bo Lago. Produced in Canada by Walter Scott James. This is Preston for Rock and Roll Bandstand. We will see you again next week.

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1: Hey friends, welcome to Vinyl on Chrome. I'm your host, Dylan Stone. Time once again to let slip the dogs of radio as we get prepared to do another show. All right, so here's a bit of interesting info for you if you didn't already know this. Eddie Van Halen played the guitar solo on Beat It. He did it as a favor for Quincy Jones and was not paid unless you count the 2 6-packs of beer brought into the studio. Eddie connected to Quincy through Ted Templeman, who was Van Halen's producer, and he was friends with Jones. It was good timing because Eddie's bandmates were out of town and nobody could give him static for taking on another project. He figured nobody would even know it was him on the record. According to Eddie, he had the engineer reconstruct the song to accommodate his solo and then blasted out 2 takes. Jackson showed up after the second take and was thrilled that Eddie cared enough about the song to rework it. Eddie said in an interview that Michael Jackson was just a musical genius with this childlike innocence. He was such a professional and such a sweetheart. When Van Halen's 1984 album rose to number 2 in America for 3 weeks in March of 84, it was actually held off the top spot by Thriller. Irony. Here's Michael Jackson. This is called Beat It. Vinyl on Chrome.